and 100% relative humidity. Slight chance of a shower later this morning into the afternoon, and light winds. And over the next few days, tomorrow, partly cloudy. Saturday, morning frost, partly cloudy. Sunday, showers easing, cloudy on Monday. Possible showers on Tuesday, partly cloudy on Wednesday. Average minimum temperatures from 1 to 5 degrees, and average maximum temperatures over the next few days, 8 to 13 degrees. 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

Susan. And that was Mr. George. Tim Finn was in there as well. I went to the doctor's the other day and I said, "Have you got anything for wind?" So he gave me a kite. Ray Burgess.

0: Want a game of bowls or somewhere for that special occasion? 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
3: 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The Code also outlines the principles of diversity, independence and volunteerism as fundamental to community broadcasting. 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
4: It is scary to be given a diagnosis of prostate cancer. However, prostate cancer is usually slow-growing and is important to take the time you need to find out about all the options available to you. Surgical removal of the prostate is not the only option. There are several equally effective treatments, including radiation therapy, depending on the cancer and your personal choice. To fully understand all the options for treatment, you need to talk to both medical specialists who treat prostate cancer. These are the radiation oncologist and the surgeon. Your GP can refer you to both these experts before you decide on the treatment that's best for you. 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

0: zero calls can go through. About 10% of calls are still failing, but Telstra says it's close to finalising repairs. They're advising customers to retry their call if it's unsuccessful in the first instance. Welfare check processes remain in place where a call does not connect successfully. Today, a Liberal senator has doubled down on her decision to make test calls to 000 to see if they would go through during the ongoing Telstra outage. Sarah Henderson has faced backlash this morning for making two calls to 000 to test the network. She defended her actions this morning. Here she is explaining what happened to Sky yesterday.
1: And it's ridiculous that the government is criticising me. It just goes to show how desperate they are, because we know last year when Optus received preliminary calls about the 000 network saying it was not working, those calls were ignored, and the couple of calls initially that I made this morning showed that the 000 network was not working.
0: The US has launched fresh strikes on Iran today as President Donald Trump declares the ceasefire is over, speaking from the NATO summit.
2: I don't want to deal with them anymore. They're scum. You know what scum is? They're scum. They're sick people. They're led by sick people. And they're vicious, violent people. And if they had a nuclear weapon, they'd use it. As far as I'm concerned, it's over.
0: The US military says the retaliatory strikes come after Iran attacked tankers in the Strait of Hormuz this week. Meantime, Iran will bury their slain leader Ali Khamenei in his hometown in the northeast of the country. It comes after the late Supreme Leader's multi-day funeral ceremony this week. Back home, the overall health of Indigenous Australians is improving, according to the Australia Institute of Health and Welfare's latest biannual flagship report. The research published today found life expectancy is just over 81 years for males and 85 years for females. Chronic diseases account for most of the health burden, but there was a decline in coronary heart disease. Speaking to National Radio News, head of AIHW, Melanie Dunford, says despite the gains, there are still gaps to close.
3: In terms of risk factors in general, we've seen major gains in the health of First Nations people, particularly declines in coronary heart disease, but we still have some gaps to close. In particular, First Nations people still have 8 to 9 years gap in life expectancy to non-Indigenous Australians, as well as experience double the disease burden.
0: And scientists have found a gene that could hold the clues to preventing infertility and early menopause. Fertility declines with age, mainly due to the gradual loss of eggs and follicles from the ovaries, leading to infertility, irregular cycles, and ultimately menopause. But researchers from Monash University have conducted preclinical studies that have identified a gene that may protect the female reproductive lifespan by reducing low levels of chronic inflammation in the ovary that are a hallmark of aging. And in sport, questions have been raised today after a contentious State of Origin try from the Blues was allowed to stand. The NRL admitted to a bunker error in the decider, saying it shouldn't have awarded a runaway second-half try to Bradman Best in the 57th minute. As Queensland peppered the Blues line with a kick to the air, Jojo Fifita challenged Blues winger Joe Bostock to claim the ball. Neither player could gather possession cleanly, but replays appeared to show both touched the ball before it fell forwards, away from the Blues line, and Best scooped it up. New South Wales defeated Queensland 30-12 last night to claim the series 2-1.
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7: 8 degrees at the moment, cloudy, possibility of some showers this afternoon with light winds. And the UV index is moderate. 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

Yes, yeah, sounds like it. Janet Jackson. And before that, Paula Abdul. And now, on a smorgasbord of music, here's J.J. 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

0: And now a double play from Jade Hurley, who's coming to the Workers' Club in September with Rodney Vincent.
1: You shake my nerves and you rattle my brain. Too much of love drives a man insane. You broke my will, but what a thrill. Goodness gracious, great ball of the fire. It's a great ball of fire.

Well, that's it for today's episode of A Smorgasbord of Music. Susie J's in after the news, a couple of hours for her kind of music. So keep it locked into 103.3 Ram FM. Thank you for listening. Until we get together again, keep a smile on your face. Makes people wonder what you've been up to. And keep an eye out for those Richard craniums. They're everywhere, especially those that have run out of blinker fluid. Until next time, live long and prosper. A Rickapoodie and a Fandoogly.

0: Now in the process of undertaking the testing to make sure that that repair that Telstra has programmed is safe for our trains.
1: V-Line are hoping the services could be restored today, but no deadline for repairs has been given. Meantime, in New South Wales, trains have resumed on two regional lines today after being impacted by yesterday's outages. Services are now up and running again on the Southern Highlands and Hunter lines. Buses may continue to support the train services. Renewed rental growth across Australia's capital cities and low vacancy rates. As Scarlett Coppola reports, that's some of the findings from Domain's second quarterly rent report for 2026.
2: The data shows the strongest annual rise in Australian rentals in almost 2 years, with a $20 weekly jump in combined capital house rents for the June quarter alone. It's a significant increase compared to its first quarterly report for this year, which had signalled a temporary freeze in rental growth. In the June quarter, Sydney specifically recorded the largest quarterly rent increase in 4 years. Researchers say rental market conditions may remain challenging for tenants for the rest of this year.
1: And a group of university students have soared to victory, winning the 2026 International Rocket Engineering Competition. The University of Sydney rocketry team won first place in the 10,000-foot student research and developed hybrid liquid category, where rockets are required to reach 10,000 feet or 3 kilometres in target altitude. And the nominations for the 78th Emmy Awards have been announced today. Australia's Sarah Snook has been nominated for Outstanding Lead Actress in a Limited or Anthology Series or Movie for her performance in All Her Fault. Meantime, Love on the Spectrum US, which is produced by Australian company Northern Pictures, received 5 Creative Emmy nominations. And in sport, in AFL, forward Nick Watson is out of Hawthorn's big clash with Carlton on Saturday as Connor Nash continues to battle a neck injury that could end his season. While defenders Carl Amon and Jarman Impe could return from injury, the Hawks are being conservative with Watson and have ruled the star out for another week after he sustained a hamstring injury. Tonight in AFL, Fremantle will take on the Sydney Swans. And in more sport, New South Wales made history overnight, clinching their 4th ever State of Origin decider north of the border and their 3rd straight win at the venue in Brisbane. The Blues defeated Queensland 30-12 with Nathan Cleary named player of the series. Meantime, Blues coach Laurie Daly has been vindicated by the win after facing harsh criticism from opponents of his strategy.
3: There's some parts of criticism that go way above others, which I get really disappointed with. And people that report like that need to have a hard look at themselves.
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8: And the weather for the rest of today, we're currently sitting on 7.5 degrees, so quite chilly. Barometric pressure 1,034 hectopascals, humidity 90%. And we've got a mostly sunny afternoon, light winds, overnight temperatures falling to between 1 and 4 above zero, with daytime temperatures reaching around 12. We're way off track to get to 12 at this point, but anyway, we'll wait and see what the afternoon brings. Well, good afternoon, listeners. I'm Susie J, and we're going all the way with today's Aussie Boombox on RAM FM 103.3. You'll hear the best of our Aussie hits, the hits that you love. So settle in, put a smile on your dial, and turn up your radio.

And that, of course, was the Master's Apprentices from 1970. Turn up your radio. We've got a fabulous Aussie boombox coming up for you today for the next couple of hours until 2 p.m. And I hope you enjoy the Aussie tracks that I bring you as much as I love bringing them to you. Okay, we've got... Who have we got today? We've got two feature artists this week, and that's Pseudo Echo and Jimmy Barnes. Our feature year this week is 1971. We've got a novelty song from Slim Dusty Duncan and a country song from Troy Cassidaly. And, of course, like we do every week, we've got a mega mix mashup to finish up the show, which is Funk in Black. I do believe that's an AC/DC mashup. But anyway, we'll kick off the show now with the Easy Beat Friday on my mind to get things cranking. Then we'll go straight into our first feature artist, and that's Pseudo Echo, Living in a Dream, Listening, Love and Adventure. Time now, 10 past 12, and this is Susie J, and you're listening to Ram FM 103.3, the voice of Goulburn and the heart of our community.

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6: Okay, now we've got coming up, it's 26 minutes past 12, and we're going to go right back to 1973 with Ross Ryan and I Am Pegasus, and then go to the mid-80s with QED and Everywhere I Go, and of course back then to 1980 with Ozzy Krall and Beautiful People, one of my favourite groups from the 80s. Okay, as I said, time now is 27 minutes past 12, and I'm Susie Jane. 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
5: Hey, Dave.
6: Yeah?
5: Did you see that police RBT unit filling up at the petrol station back then?
6: Yeah, I did. And I noticed there was one in front of us for about 10 minutes earlier on.
5: Wow. They're everywhere, aren't they?
6: Yeah. There you go. Look, there's another RBT unit pulling up at the lights.
7: Oh, yeah. Every police car and bike is a mobile random breath testing unit. The penalties for drink driving have now increased and in some cases even doubled. A message from the RTA.
8: Okay, now we've had our messages, we're going to go to our second feature artist for this week, and that's Jimmy Barnes. We've got three tracks coming up, Simply the Best, No Second Prize, I think that was off his first solo album, and Lay Down Your Guns from, I think, 1990, 1991. So that'll be Jimmy Barnes, and then after that we're going to have something very interesting, but I'll tell you about that when we get there. So we'll go to Jimmy Barnes. Time now is 21 minutes to one.

And that was Tina Turner and Jimmy Barnes and Simply the Best. So Jimmy Barnes being our second feature artist for this week. Okay, now we're going to go way back to the 60s and Hangin' Five from the Deltones, 1963. Hayride, 1969 from the Flying Circus, and Fortune Teller, 1966 from the Throb. So we'll go way back, do a little bit of reminiscing from the 60s. Time now, 8 minutes to one. And this is Ram FM 103.3. 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
2: Hello, I'm Laura Devoy. South Australia Police says it has no record of any deaths linked to yesterday's Telstra outage. Liberal Senator Karen Little posted to social media late yesterday saying her office had received a report of a death following an apparent failure to connect to 000. Police Minister Michael Brown says he hasn't been able to confirm any details. He says parliamentarians have an obligation to check information is correct before releasing it to the public.
3: Senator Little could have called me. She could have called the commissioner, she could have contacted police, she could have spoken to the media if she wanted to, but instead she chose to put information out publicly, which could be to the detriment of people of South Australia.
2: The Queensland government has confirmed two detections of Asian honeybees in southwestern Brisbane. Asian honeybees are carriers of bee diseases and pests and were already established in far north Queensland. The Department of Primary Industries says they can move long distances by hitchhiking on vehicles and through freight and transport systems. The Invasive Species Council says early detection is the best chance of stopping another invasive species from becoming established. The National Broadcasters Council says early detection is the best chance of stopping another invasive species from becoming established. The National Broadcaster

0: that provides us with an assessment of the quality of our coverage.
1: Iran's chief negotiator says the Strait of Hormuz will only open under its arrangements. The US and Iran have again today traded strikes in the Middle East. Iran has warned it will strike back against any threats. Explosions have been heard in the capital of Bahrain just moments after air raid sirens warned of an attack. And in Kuwait, the military says missile and drone attacks have been intercepted. The way victims of ransomware make decisions during an attack has been studied, and as Alyssa Delfs reports, it's painting a picture into the steps that Australians take to remedy the situation.
2: Ransomware is a malicious software that locks a victim's files on their phone or computer and demands a ransom payment to restore access. The Australian Institute of Criminology says ransomware attacks can be fear-inducing and stressful, but victims tend to logically assess the threat and weigh up their response. Before panicking, they often found practical solutions to restore their data, often with advice from trusted sources. Victims rarely tried to negotiate, and most decided against paying the ransom because they distrusted the offenders would actually help afterward. Off the back of the report, the AIC is calling for more resources to be made available for victims.
1: And in Victoria, nominations for the Trans Visibility Awards have opened today. The new category of sporting icon has been added to the awards, which honours the contributions of transgender, gender diverse and non-binary people in communities across the state. Nominations close mid-August. Turning to sport, British wildcard Arthur Ferry is through to the semi-finals at Wimbledon after a straight sets win over ninth seed Flavio Cobolli. Second seed Alexander Zverev is also through after defeating sixth seed Taylor Fritz. In the women's draw, 12th seed Marta Kostyuk and ninth seed Linda Noskova advanced to the semis.
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6: And the weather hasn't really changed in the last hour since I read it last time. Currently sitting on 7.5 degrees, expecting a maximum of around 12. Don't think we're going to get there. Okay, mostly sunny this afternoon, partly cloudy, light winds. Overnight temperatures falling to between -1 and -4 above zero, with daytime temperatures reaching around 12 degrees. Okay, relative humidity, 90%. Barometric pressure, 1,034 hectopascals. Okay, now it's time for our feature year this week, and the year is 1971. We're going to hear Helen Reddy, I Don't Know How to Love Him, Eagle Rock from Daddy Cool, and If Not For You from Olivia Newton-John. But before we go to those tracks, I'm going to tell you what some of the things that happened in 1971. Firstly, William McMahon was our Prime Minister, commonly known as Bill McMahon. In January, Yvonne Goolagong, the very talented tennis player Yvonne Goolagong, was named Australian of the Year. Daylight saving was introduced in Australia. And famous Australians who were born in 1961, Carl Sanderlands, Lisa McCune, Julian Assange, Todd Woodbridge, Adam Gilchrist and Danny Minogue. The number one song from 1971 was Daddy Cool's Eagle Rock, which we're about to hear. And the number three song was the Pushbike Song by The Mixtures, another great Aussie track. In December, the Australian Cabinet officially decided to begin withdrawing troops from Vietnam. Okay, folks, 6 minutes past one. We're now going to go to our three songs from that very year, 1971.

And that was If Not From You, For You, from 1971, from the beautiful, gorgeous, late, great Olivia Newton-John. Gosh, she was a wonderful ambassador for Australia. Okay, now we're going to go to our country song for this week, and it's Duncan from Slim Dusty. And after that, we're going to have... actually, that's a novelty song with Emma. Our country song is Take a Walk from Troy Cassidaly. So we'll take it away. Slim Dusty, time now, 17 minutes to one.

One more.

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4: Time now, 27 minutes past one. Okay, we've got some 80s Aussie coming up now. Some fabulous groups from the 80s, all of them are some of my favourites. Aussie Crawl, this is our second track from Aussie Crawl this week, and we've got Reckless. The Mentals, Mental as Anything If You Leave Me, and Uncanny X-Men, The Party. Okay, this is Ram FM 103.3. I'm Susie J, and I'm bringing you more music, more variety, and Goulburn's number one music station for the best of our Aussie hits.

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4: 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And here's an announcement from the Salvo's Food Market in Goulburn. 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While shopping at the market, you are more than welcome to stop for a cuppa, morning tea or brunch and have a friendly chat with our volunteer staff who are here to assist you and brighten your day. The food market is open every Tuesday and Thursday, 9:30 a.m. till 11:30 a.m. and is located at the Salvation Army Church, number 6 Hovel Street, Goulburn, just off Eldon Street, behind Waminda Aged Care, and also the Uniting Church in Crookwell every Tuesday and Wednesday, 9:30 till 11:30. So, yeah, hop on out if you're from Crookwell. Jump in and grab yourself some few extra goodies to put on your table. For further information, phone 0448 022 526. Again, 0448 022 526, or go to salvos.org.au/Goulburn. Okay, time now, we'll have a little listen to John Farnham, and it's my opinion one of the very best versions of Amazing Grace that he did live on stage as a duet with American vocalist, fabulous vocalist, Vanetta Fields. And this is, well, as the name implies, Amazing Grace.

And that, of course, was, one of Australia's absolutely best of the best male vocalists, and that, of course, is our wonderful John Farnham. And that was together with Vernetta Fields in America Live 1987. One of the best ever renditions of Amazing Grace I think there is. Okay, folks, on that note, good afternoon. Actually, that's it for me. But stay tuned in because there's heaps more great music coming up after the news with Mal Ritchie's Music Mix. And don't forget to tune in again next Thursday at 12 noon, where I'll showcase your favourite Aussie music hits. I'm Susie J, and I hope you enjoyed today's Aussie Boombox. Until next Thursday, put a smile on your dial and stay tuned in to 103.3 Ram FM, the voice of Goulburn and community radio at its best. But before I go, we're going to have our weekly Mega Mix mashup, and it's AC/DC versus Bruno Mars and Funk in Black. So that's no doubt a combination of Bruno Mars's Uptown Funk and AC/DC's huge, massive worldwide smash hit, Back in Black. Thanks for your company. It's been great having you. Bye for now.

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1: National Radio News.
2: Hello, I'm Laura Devoy. Telstra says Australians should feel confident if they need to call 000, their call will go through. The telco identified a secondary issue following yesterday's outage, which was affecting 000 calls, and says a solution was implemented overnight. The original issue has also been addressed. Chief Financial Officer Michael Ackland says customers can trust the 000 system.
3: It is a very robust system. No system is completely immune from impacts and outage. We take this obligation incredibly seriously. We invest heavily in the resilience and the redundancy of our system. It is unacceptable what has happened, and our focus is on how we have addressed it through our processes, through the welfare calls.
2: Telstra has performed 639 welfare checks and 7 callers who needed assistance were referred to the relevant authorities. Meantime, train services in Victoria are gradually resuming following the Telstra outage. The National Train Communications System runs on the 4G network, which was affected by the outage. All V-Line services were cancelled yesterday and this morning. Services began resuming at midday, but delays are expected as V-Line works to recover the timetable. A new study has revealed why Australians are having fewer kids. Lewis Donaldson has more.
4: Flinders University researchers surveyed 1,000 parents about the decisions around having another child. The findings reveal it often comes down to whether families feel they can cope physically, emotionally, and mentally with doing it all again. Other respondents describe feeling overwhelmed by the prospect of raising children without nearby family, or hearing about serious complications and traumatic births. Professor Damien Riggs says it busts the myth that money alone is the main barrier. Australia's fertility rate has dropped to about 1.5 births per woman, well below the 2.1 level is the main barrier. Australia's fertility rate has dropped to about 1.5 births per woman, well below the 2.1 level needed.

0: out to sea. Shannon Kirkwood has more.
1: Neil is an elephant seal who was born in southern Tasmania in 2020. During his winter molt this year, he attracted global attention for causing traffic delays while he lounged on roads and wandered through the streets. Animal rights groups had raised concerns about harmful human interactions amid considerations by state authorities to euthanise Neil to mitigate that risk. Premier Jeremy Rockliffe says it appears the one-ton elephant seal has returned to the water today. He has warned the community to keep an eye out for him as he may relocate or return.
0: And in the US, a California man has been sentenced to 1 month in jail and a year of home confinement after he stole ancient Chinese manuscripts from the University of California, Los Angeles. The rare manuscripts were valued at around $250,000. Turning to sport, in cycling, Olav Kooi has won stage five of the Tour de France, while Torsten Train held on to the overall leader's yellow jersey. The 24-year-old says he almost didn't make it to the start line due to illness. Jai Hindley is the best placed of the Australians in the general classification in 34th.
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4: Well, as usual, before we get on to the weather, a big thank you to Susie for a great show this afternoon. She's gone off to do whatever she does this afternoon, but a great show before she went, so thank you, Susie. Alrighty, the weather. The sun's just come out. It looks quite bright out there now, but it's very, very cold. Officially, though, it's 12.6 degrees. That feels like 9.2. We're only getting to 11, so we've got that with a bit to spare. So, anyway, who works out the weather? I don't know. Anyway, the forecast for the rest of the day here in Goulburn, cloudy, slight chance of a shower in the late morning and afternoon with light winds, and there's no fire danger. Or no fire danger rating, I should say. And we're looking ahead to tomorrow and the weekend. Tomorrow we're going to expect a partly cloudy day and 12 degrees. Saturday we're going to get a frost, partly cloudy after the frost, and 13 degrees. Sunday showers easing and 8 degrees, and we can expect 1 to 4 millimetres of rain on Sunday. Well, it's supposed to get rain today, but that hasn't happened. But anyway, who knows?
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Yeah, good afternoon and welcome to REM FM 103.3. My name's Mel Ritchie, here until 4 o'clock with Thursday All Sorts, which, as I say every week, is a bit of this and a bit of that. And if you have a request, please give me a call on 4822-1103, 4822-1103. Now, I've got a couple of songs here for Helen W. And I believe you've been a bit off colour last few weeks, probably a bit more than that, but I hope you're on the mend now and be home very, very soon. And I'm going to play a couple of songs for you. The first one, I believe you're a Jim Reeves fan, Gentleman Jim Reeves. I'm going to play a Jim Reeves fan song for you. One after that, which I've selected myself, which you'll hear in a moment. And right after that, one for hubby. So here we go. One for Helen, two for Helen W, one for hubby W. Goes like this.

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You find the fun, and snap, the job's a game. And every task you undertake

0: Well, Helen, I hope you enjoyed those two songs. A Spoonful of Sugar there, of course, from Mary Poppins and Julie Andrews singing. And Gentleman Jim Reeves before that with Whispering Hope. And as I said before, now one for the hubby, the dutiful husband. This one goes like this, Greg. 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

0: 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They have moved to 3378 Auburn Street, Goulburn, and can be contacted on 0407 363 038. 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

0: Yes, Barry Thornton there with the call of the bellbird. Isla Grant brought us Meet Her Someday, and Brian Letton brought us Mansion Over the Hilltop. Room FM 103.3, 27 minutes to 3 o'clock, and I want to say congratulations to the New South Wales Blues Rugby League team. Thrashed Queensland last night. What a great match that was. If you're Queensland, I guess you probably don't agree, but New South Wales certainly do, and I thought, well, I haven't got the New South Wales Blues theme song, but I do have the rugby league song, so I'm going to play that instead to, not devoted, just not the right, honour to, whatever, for the New South Wales Blues team. Here's Danny McMaster and the Purple Helmets with the rugby league song. Well done, fellas.
1: You're gearing up for the action, and the feeling's still the same. You've got butterflies in the stomach, and your mind is on the game. Play this game of rugby league. Some folks would think you're nuts.

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1: Want a game of bowls or somewhere for that special occasion? 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

0: Yeah, Cotton Fields, great version there. That was from various artists from around the world. Coming up, a song from the new Broadway cast recording of I Put My Hand In, and it's from the musical Hello Dolly. It goes like this.
1: I have always been a woman who arranges things for the pleasure and the profit.

Yes, I put my hand in there. That was, as I say, the new Broadway cast recording from Hello Dolly, the 2017 version, and the vocals there was Bette Midler, if you thought you recognised the voice. Yeah, Bette Midler, from Hello Dolly, the 2017 version, and the vocals there was Bette Midler, if you thought you recognised the voice. Yeah, Bette Midler version, and the vocals there was Bette Midler, if you thought you recognised the voice. Yeah, Bette Midler, from Hello Dolly, the 2017 version, and the vocals there was Bette Midler, if you thought you recognised the voice. Yeah, Bette Midler. Rami, 6 minutes to 3 o'clock, track from Ben and Rose. Lord, I don't need a mansion.

understood. Yes, don't let me be misunderstood. And that was the Animals. Right now on Ram FM, it's 1 minute to 3 o'clock.

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1: Hello, I'm Lewis Donaldson. Telstra says customers can now feel confident in calling 000 while issuing an apology for the latest disruption. CFO Michael Ackland says Telstra has completed 639 welfare checks during the outage, seven of which said they needed emergency assistance and were referred to relevant emergency services.
2: It is a very robust system. No system is completely immune from impacts and outage. We take this obligation incredibly seriously. We invest heavily in the resilience and the redundancy of our system. It is unacceptable what has happened, and our focus is on how we have addressed it through our processes, through the welfare calls.
1: Meantime, the Greens have responded to the ongoing Telstra outage, raising questions about what consequences the company will face. Communications spokesperson Senator Sarah Hanson-Young says there should be rules in place to prevent outages occurring again.
3: Power company, unlike the energy industry, that have rules in place where they have to provide power to people's homes and there are standards by which they must legally abide. When it comes to your mobile phone and your mobile phone company, there is no such law. That needs to be fixed.
1: Australia's special envoy to combat anti-Semitism says she doesn't understand why
3: power to people's homes and there are standards by which they must legally abide. When it comes to your mobile phone and your mobile phone company, there is no such law. That needs to be fixed.
1: Australia's special envoy to combat anti-Semitism says she doesn't understand why the
3: phone company, there is no such law. That needs to be fixed.
1: Australia's special envoy to combat anti-Semitism says she doesn't understand

0: It's Narendra Modi's first visit to Australia in 3 years. He's also met with Prime Minister Anthony Albanese as part of an annual leaders' summit where uranium and trade deals are expected to be agreed to. Meantime, a $500 million commitment has been announced by Australian Super into India's National Investment and Infrastructure Fund. Mr. Albanese says he welcomes the investment.
1: This is about building on and broadening out the four key priorities in our roadmap.
0: Traffic in the Strait of Hormuz has ground to a near halt as U.S.

0: High pressure is also bringing calmer conditions to southwest WA and much of northern Australia. Turning to sport, in rugby union, Declan Meredith will make his international debut this weekend when the Wallabies take on France. Meredith has been named to start in the halves alongside club teammate Ryan Lonergan. He replaces Carter Gordon, who is out with a calf injury. The Wallabies will take on France in Brisbane on Saturday.
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3: Well, the forecast... Oh. The forecast for the rest of the... Currently, it's 11 degrees are telling us. Yeah, that's right. Anyway, the forecast for the rest of the day is cloudy, slight chance of a shower in the late morning and afternoon with light winds. Tomorrow we can expect a partly cloudy day with a chance of a morning fog and light winds again. 12 degrees tomorrow. Saturday, 13 degrees, partly cloudy with a chance of morning fog, patchy morning frost, slight chance of a shower in the evening with light winds becoming northwesterly, 15 to 20 kilometres per hour. So a bit of wind around possibly on Saturday. On Sunday, we've got maximum of 8 degrees. It's going to be a cold one Sunday. 8 degrees. Showers easing. Cloudy, high chance of showers, which, well, they say showers easing, of course, but high chance of that. Most likely in the morning, winds northwesterly, 15 to 25 kilometres per hour. Tending westerly, 25 to 40 kilometres during the morning.
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3: As we settle into the final hour of the program, don't forget at 4 o'clock today, your Rafina will begin right after the news and weather at 4 with the Drive Time program. So stay tuned, folks, right here on RAM FM. Right now, we're going to kick off the hour, though, with Cathy Carver and the song called Queen of the Rocking Chair.

Nashville Teens there with Tobacco Road. Before that, John English there with Six Ribbons. And Queen of the Rocking Chair there with Kathy Carver. Right here in Ram FM 103.3. It is a 3:15. Track coming up from Anne Fraser called Beneath Australian Stars.

0: Yeah, beneath Australian Stars there with Anne Fraser. 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

Yeah, the Honky Tonk Hardwood Floor there with the Mike Teardrop Trio. Before that, Cold Cold Heart there with Wanda Jackson and the Purple Peep Leader meets the Witch Doctor with the Big Bopper. Ram FM, it is 3:30. Track coming up from the Easy Beach. Remember the Easy Beach? Well, here they are with the Old Oak Tree.

Yeah, Liza Minnelli there with I Believe in Music. The Easy Beats brought us the Old Oak Tree on Ram FM at 23 minutes to 4 o'clock, and the track coming up from Marty Robbins. This is from his early albums, in the early years of Marty Robbins, so you may not have heard this one for a long time. Anyway, here it is, as I say, a very early one from Marty Robbins. Sing Me Something Sentimental.

0: Yeah, sing me something sentimental there, that early one from Marty Robbins. 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
3: How far over the speed limit do you consider a safe speed? 15 kilometres an hour? 10? 5? In fact, by only going a few kilometres over the speed limit, you not only raise the risk of serious accident, you raise the risk of getting caught for speeding. Now there are more police on the roads. If you speed, the police are likely to catch you. By keeping to the speed limit, you not only save yourself money, you might just save your life as well. At the RTA, we know there's no such thing as safe speeding. So, how fast are you going now?

Yeah, 4:15 here in Ram FM 103.3. Blueberry Pie there with Shane Nicholson. Time for me to go just about, folks. So thank you for your company this afternoon. It's been great having you on board, and hope you enjoyed the music. And thanks once again for requests and phone calls. I'll be back again tomorrow at 12 noon for Songs of Yesteryear, and at 2 o'clock, of course, Friday All Sorts. So hopefully you can join me then. In the meantime, keep warm, have a great evening, and hope your footy team wins. Well, there's only the AFL on tonight, but then you might be a Swans fan or whatever. So if you are, hope they win. And to take me out, She Wears Red Feathers there with Guy Mitchell, and Maxie Bygraves, of course, and as I say, Rafina will be in right through it at 4 o'clock after news and weather with her drive time program. So see you tomorrow, folks. Keep warm right here in Ram FM.

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1: National Radio News.
2: Hello, I'm Lewis Donaldson. Australia and India will strengthen cooperation on defence and security as part of a new agreement between the two countries. Prime Minister Anthony Albanese and his Indian counterpart Narendra Modi have met in Melbourne today to discuss security, energy, technology and stronger cultural ties. Prime Minister Albanese says the two countries will boost strategic coordination, increase complexity of defence exercises and further interoperability between defence forces.
3: Prime Minister Modi and I have released a joint declaration on defence and security cooperation to deepen our practical partnership. Australia values India as a top-tier security partner, and the declaration reflects our shared commitment to a peaceful, stable and prosperous Indo-Pacific region.
2: Telstra says hundreds of welfare checks have been conducted following the national outage. Of the 639 welfare checks, the company says 170 people were referred to police for assistance, while 7 people said they needed further help. Meantime, South Australia Police says it has no record of any deaths linked to the outage. Liberal Senator Karen Little says her office had received a report of a death following an apparent failure to connect to 000. Police Minister Michael Brown says he hasn't been able to confirm any details.
4: Senator Little could have called me, she could have called the Commissioner, she could have contacted police, she could have spoken to the media if she wanted to, but said she chose to put information out publicly, which could be to the detriment of people of South Australia.
2: An Australian woman who was facing homelessness says the housing crisis isn't just intergenerational aged based. Victorian woman Lynette Stevens has appeared at the Senate hearing today on intergenerational housing inequity. She says as a single older woman, she could not afford a rental increase last year and turned to Housing for the Aged Action Group for help. She's told the hearing her life changed for the better when she moved into a cooperative village social housing apartment.
5: There are so many older people still dealing with stresses of private rental, not able to have the sense or security I do. There are many solutions to addressing this housing crisis. What we need is the government's will to act.
2: Iran state media says 3 people have been killed following US strikes on approximately 90 military targets. It's the second consecutive day of US strikes against Iran. President Trump says it was retribution for attacks against Kuwait and Bahrain.
6: We just hit them very hard. And I'd say we hit them 20-1. Every time they hit us, we're going to hit them 20. And we did it last night. They did a little something today, but it was really retribution for last night.
2: And in New South Wales, an Indigenous community-led initiative is honouring and celebrating the achievements of Aboriginal and Torres Strait Islander communities. Learning the Maclay Executive Director Joanne Kelly says the whole community is welcome at this week's NAIDOC celebration.
7: We're celebrating who we are as Dungari people, and people who live and choose to work on Dungari country as well are also part of our story.
2: Turning to sport, sprinter Gout Gout has been ruled out of the World Under 20 Athletics Championships.
7: Country as well are also part of our story.
2: Turning to sport, sprinter Gout Gout has been ruled out of the World Under 20 Athletics Championships. The 18

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1: For Goulburn local weather update for this hour, it's partly cloudy, light winds, overnight temperature falling to between 0 and 3 degrees, daytime temperature reaching around 12 degrees. Currently, it is 11 degrees. And that's the Goulburn local weather update for this hour. 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
1: 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I am Rafina Pritchard. I'll be with you until 6 o'clock tonight. Let's start off with George Harrison, All Those Years Ago.

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It is 16 minutes past the hour of 4. That is Moving Pictures with What About Me. That song made it to the Billboard Hot 100 single charts in 1983. The Goulburn Regional Ukulele Band is a weekly event, and they are featuring the Goulburn Regional Ukulele Band with all levels of musicianship. Everyone is welcome. Come along. It will be on tonight, the 9th of July, from 5:30 p.m. until 7:30 p.m. As mentioned, it is a weekly event that would be at Market Street here in Goulburn. Coming up next, Don't Know Much with Aaron Nebel and Linda Ronstadt.

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0: 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Drive safely. I am Rufina Pritchard. I'll be here until 6 o'clock tonight.
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0: 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I'll be right back. So please stay tuned. 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

It is 9 minutes to 5 o'clock. That is Adrian Gorvitz. Classic. The Goulburn Open Mic Night will be on every second Friday of each month. The Goulburn Club hosts the Goulburn Open Mic Night, where everyone can perform and get on stage. Come along. The next one will be the 10th of July, that is tomorrow, at 19 Market Street here in Goulburn, 7:30 p.m. until 11 p.m. It is on every second Friday of each month. The Beast of Time with Sticks.

woke up this morning and drove myself across the bay. Alice went to Wonderland, but I stayed home instead. I started feeling bad, cause I was left behind, cause I'm a wanderer.

0: And that is Donna Summer, the Wanderer. I'll be right back after the news and the weather update, so please stay tuned. Coming up next will be the news.
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3: Good afternoon, I'm Laura Devoy. The Prime Ministers of Australia and India have signed an administrative agreement to enable uranium exports to India. The two countries first signed an agreement to trade uranium in 2014, but barriers in India have prevented regular shipments. Speaking in Melbourne following their meeting today, Anthony Albanese says the uranium must be used for peaceful purposes.
4: The arrangement facilitates Australian uranium exports to India to help increase the share of non-fossil fuel power capacity, providing an additional market for the Australian resources sector.
3: Speaking via a translator, Narendra Modi said the uranium would give his country's clean energy objectives fresh momentum.
5: Our cooperation in critical minerals is important for our strategic security and clean energy transition.
3: Liberal Senator Karen Little says her office has advised the family of an elderly person who died during yesterday's Telstra outage to reach out to police. Senator Little posted to social media late yesterday saying her office had received a report of a death following an apparent failure to connect to 000. But this morning, South Australian Police and the Police Minister said they'd not been informed. In a news statement issued this afternoon, Senator Little said she was disappointed the state Labor government had questioned her integrity. A paramedic who assisted in responding to a mass shooting in Western New South Wales and a security guard who showed bravery during the Bondi Junction stabbings are among those recognised by New South Wales Ambulance. Lewis Donaldson has more.
6: Condobolin paramedic Georgia Birra provided clinical intervention for a critically injured patient in Lake Cajeligo after a man had shot several people and was on the run. She's received a Commissioner's Unit Citation for Courage. Mohammed Taha, who was stabbed while trying to save others at Westfield Bondi Junction in 2024, received the same award at a ceremony in Orange in the New South Wales Central West. Dunedoo paramedic Jody Klein was also recognised for helping to coordinate a road safety initiative.
3: In Tasmania, Neil the Seal has headed back out to sea 2 weeks after he found a resting spot on Hobart's eastern shore. Shannon Kirkwood has the latest.
7: Neil is an elephant seal who was born in southern Tasmania in 2020. During his winter molt this year, he attracted global attention for causing traffic delays while he lounged on roads and wandered through the streets. Animal rights groups had raised concerns about harmful human interactions amid considerations by state authorities to euthanise Neil to mitigate that risk. Premier Jeremy Rockliffe says it appears the one-ton elephant seal has returned to the water today. He has warned the community to keep an eye out for him as he may relocate or return.
3: Showers on the east coast and in South Australia, but it'll be mostly dry elsewhere tomorrow. Dean Naramore from the Bureau of Meteorology has the forecast.
8: Coastal showers will once again continue for parts of Queensland and the New South Wales coast. Another cold, frosty start, but then a sunny day through parts of Tasmania and Victoria. South Australia will start to see an increasing winds and maybe some cloud and showers in the south. And that's all ahead of these multiple frontal systems to sweep across southeastern Australia this weekend.
3: Turning to sport, a top-of-the-table clash in the AFL tonight with ladder leaders Fremantle to take on the second-placed Sydney Swans in Perth. Fremantle is coming off a loss to GWS, which broke its 14-game winning streak. The Swans returned to form last week and will be boosted today by the return of Tom Papley.
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3: 8 out of 10 speeding deaths on country roads occur on bends. 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

0: minutes past the hour of 5 o'clock. I'm Mari Snowbird. 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

6 o'clock tonight, In It for Love, England Dan and John Ford Coley. Coming up next will be Charlene, I've Never Been to Me.

places as we'd like them to be. But you know what truth is? It's that little baby you're holding, and it's that man you fought with this morning, the same one you're going to make love with tonight.

That is I've Never Been to Me. It's originally released in 1977 by Charlene and re-released again in 1982. Made it to the Billboard Hot 100 charts when it was first released in the year of 1977 and held number one spot for 6 weeks. That is again Charlene, I've Never Been to Me. You're My World up next with Daryl Brightway.

0: And that is Don't Throw It All Away. That is first recorded by the Bee Gees in 1977 for the Saturday Night Fever sessions and one of the soundtrack. And of course, the Bee Gees, one of the group members is Andy Gibb, which is the fourth brother. And he released his version in 1978 and made it to second for Shadow Dancing and made it to the Billboard Hot 100 charts, number 2 and also number 2 in adult contemporary charts. That's his version. Unfortunately, they lost him a bit early, so yes, that's why the Bee Gees is only 3. Coming up next will be CSA.
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0: Yes, that is a cover song, Johnny Farnham, Raindrops Keep Falling on My Head, originally written by Burt Bacharach and Hal David in 1969, and it was first released by B.J. Thomas. Reached number one on the charts in United States, Canada, Norway, and also number 38 in the UK single charts. Made also in the Billboard Hot 100 charts for 4 weeks in 1970, the year after it was written, and it was recorded on that year. Made it to the Billboard Hot 100 charts and Adult Contemporary charts. Raindrops Keeps Falling on My Head. I just briefly acknowledge all our presenters today. We did start with PK for Community News and Gig Guide, also a Smorgasbord of Music, followed by OC Boombox by Susie J and Malruche after that Music Mix. Myself and Hitch is About Time and Diddly Music with Delays after the 6 o'clock news. Thanking everyone.
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0: What the way to finish the show. That is the king of rock and roll, Elvis Presley, Kentucky Rain. Well, that's the end for me for today, folks. And of course, I'll be back again tomorrow, 4 to 6 o'clock. And I just say drive safely on the road and don't forget to put your headlights on. Adios, auf Wiedersehen, salamat po, and good evening to you all. 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

0: Welcome to 6 o'clock rock. We hope you're going to have a ball with us this afternoon. A particular hello to all the people that are tuning in for the first time. We hope you like the session. Shoot the band. Yeah.
1: 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Musical memories, adult contemporary, country classics, sport, news. Yes, we have it all. 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

0: conducted 639 welfare checks following yesterday's outage. Chief Financial Officer Michael Ackland says that was on callers who were unable to connect to 000 using the Telstra network.
1: Now, that's out of 33,000 calls that were successfully connected through the course of the day. And we're working through those welfare checks. There is still 170 that are with the police. And now, once we hand those to police, it is for them to comment and update on anything that's occurred there.
0: 20,000 people are expected to attend a rally tonight in honour of Indian Prime Minister Narendra Modi. Mr Modi is in Melbourne, where he met with Anthony Albanese earlier today. A small group of protesters has set up outside Docklands Stadium, holding signs which read, "Stop Modi's human rights abuses." Amnesty International previously called on the federal government to raise India's human rights records in today's talks. The US and Iran again traded strikes today after US President Donald Trump last night declared the ceasefire was over. The US Central Command says approximately 90 Iranian military targets were struck along Iran's coastline. Iran says it targeted US military sites in Kuwait, Qatar, and Bahrain with drones. State media is also reporting 3 people were killed by the American strikes. An independent review into Tasmania Police has found a significant rise in mental health and family violence incidents. Dispatch incidents across both categories more than doubled over the past decade, while the number of family violence incidents grew by 250%. The review has made 39 recommendations to improve frontline policing. Commissioner Donna Adams says they would inform organisational priorities, future planning, and discussions with partner agencies. Business leaders from across Queensland are being urged to support a statewide biosecurity initiative. Shannon Kirkwood has the details.
2: Businesses have met in Cairns today for the state government and Queensland Farmers Federation-backed biosecurity in the boardroom event. CFF CEO Joe Shepherd says biosecurity risk management can be embedded by every company, not just those in agriculture. She says business leaders are now starting to ask the right questions. Is biosecurity on the risk register? Are people trained to respond? And what would a breach cost? She says a range of resources are available from the QFF website to support businesses to get the biosecurity conversation started.
0: Turning to sport, in rugby union, Declan Meredith will make his international debut this weekend when the Wallabies take on France. Meredith has been named to start in the halves alongside club teammate Ryan Lonergan. He replaces Carter Gordon, who is out with a calf injury. The Wallabies will face France in Brisbane on Saturday. And in tennis, the women's finalists will be decided tonight at Wimbledon. 7th seed Coco Gauff and 10th seed Karolina Muchova will contest the first semi-final, with 9th seed Linda Noskova and 12th seed Marta Kostyuk to feature in the second.
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5: And it's 6:05 on Thursday, the 9th of July. The current temperature is 9.3 degrees, feels like 9.3 with an overnight minimum of 2.6 degrees. Tomorrow we have a minimum of 3 and a top of 12, 3% chance of rain, no frost predicted, and an average wind speed of 5.5 kilometres and 3.2 kilometres around 9 a.m. and increasing to 7.6 at 3 p.m. Wind speed of 5.5 kilometres and 3.2 kilometres around 9 a.m. and increasing to 7.6

6:30, I'll be playing and honouring Australian Aboriginal artists along with country that we love as Aboriginal people, from Merle Haggard, George Jones, Alan Jackson and Charlie Pride, just to name a few. But first up, we have one from Bob Seger, Blind Love.

And that was John Williamson with Raining on the Rock. And before that, we had Midnight Oil, Beds Are Burning. Next up, we have a couple from Olivia Newton-John, and that'll take us into then our NAIDOC music.

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And that was Troy Cassidaly with River Boy, and before that, Shadows on the Hill. Next up, we have one from Rosetta called Where You From, My Brother.

That was Alan Jackson with The Way I Am. And before that, we had Blue, Stay Away From Me, Merle Haggard, The Bluegrass Sessions. Next up, we have one from Freddie Fender, Wasted Days and Wasted Nights.

I'll tell you, it's getting a little warm up here, but I'll guarantee you this. I'd rather be sweating up here than to be picking that cotton in Mississippi. I'll guarantee you. Got it.

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0: And that was Bobby McLeod with Wayward Dreams, and before that, Merle Haggard with House of Memories. Next up, we have one from Arnold Williams and Black Lace.
1: Right.

Want a game of bowls or somewhere for that special occasion? 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

And that was Mickey Gilley with Room Full of Roses. And before that, we had Jared Higling with He Stopped Loving Her Today. Next up, we have Flame Trees from Lauren Ryan, followed by George Jones, Too Cold at Home.

Hi, I'm Norm McMillan, and I invite you to start your week with Time Warp every Monday, 8 a.m. to midday, with great memories from the 60s, great ballads, and I just love requests. See you then.

And that was Alan Jackson with Here in the Real World. And before that, we had Mitch Tambo singing in Gamilaroi, Great Southern Land. Next up, we have one from the Pitjantjatjara Kids, 1, 2, 3 song.

And that was No Fixed Address with From My Eyes, and before that, Charlie Pride with Mountain of Love. Next up, we have one from Coloured Stone, Cappy Polka.

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And that was Jem Casadale, You Got a Friend, Troy Casadale's daughter. Next up, we have one from Thelma Plum, We Don't Talk About It.

and that was Yothu Indi with Treaty. And thank you, everyone. Marung, Marung Narung Biyangalambu. Good night, everybody, and I'll see you all next week, and I hope you enjoyed my NAIDOC show tonight. Thank you.

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This week on Spotlight, I'm spotlighting the brand new album, The Dean Ferret. It's Dean's anniversary album. It's his 20th studio album, Close to Home. It features 12 tracks. There's a cross-section of tracks that are written by Dean, that are sourced by Dean, and that are co-writes by Dean with friends. The journey goes back to 1989, when he first recorded with his sister, Kerry. And they recorded Australia, She's Mine. He's had a host of albums along the way with his very first bluegrass album, Aussie Favourites, back in 2017. He did another bluegrass with The Sweetest Verse back in 2023. And his previous album was Bush Troubadour, which was a release in 2025. Now comes this album that was produced by Stewie French in Nashville, and also with recordings by John Nicholson at the infamous Hilltop Studios in Nashville. We'll get straight into the music mix on this 20th anniversary edition of Dean Ferret's album, Close to Home. We'll start off with the title track, co-written with producer Stewie French, Close to Home. We'll follow it up with a Peter Code and Sister Virginia Code Hermel pen track, Phantoms of the Snowy. And the third of the triple plays from Dean's pen, Georgina River.

snowy, their spirits roam those hills, where ghostly mountain horsemen muster cattle still. Away up on the high plains, as they've always done, hear the snowies thunder when they let the horses run. See the horses gallop from the depth of mountain blue. The mighty mountains tremble to the thunder of their hooves. The mountain silhouettes against the moon so bright. Shadows are the horsemen, phantoms of the night. And the horsemen will be so bright. Shadows are the horsemen, phantoms of the night.

moving from the highlands to the valleys far below. All these legends of the snowy, it's the only life they know. They run the horses overnight into another dawn, across the rugged hillsides before the light of morn. The phantoms of the snowy will fade into the dew, before another sunrise paints the world anew. And the horsemen will be flying like clouds across the moon, racing against the weather

their mountain home. Such controversy in yesterday was never heard or known. So they're still grazing cattle as they did long ago. It's summer on the high plains and leave

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These memories that haunt me, I will try and put behind me, far from Georgina River and the

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It's Dean Perrott's 20th studio album that we're featuring close to home. Now we'll get back to a triple play. A track that was penned by Ray Essery, the Butch poet, along with Slim Pickens, and Dean Perrott had a hand, Home Again. And it's a duet with his good mate Jeff Brown. The Hamilton Drover, written by Dean Perrott and Ryan Garland, is the second of the triple plays. And the third is a very special track. His father, Glenn, and Dean together with The Money or Your Mountains.

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1: 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We're spotlighting Close to Home, Dean Perrott's 20th anniversary album. Now we'll continue with another triple play, a track that was sourced by friends Jim Wesley and Stewie French, and Dean Perrott adding his touch with this old book. Two from Dean's pen, I Have Rambled, a very bluegrass orientated track, and the third, Brunette Downs.

in a prison cell to save and reassure. The great creator's testament of things that are to come. Our beacon in the dark.

stretches far and wide. 600 k's from Isertown, the brunette ringers ride. Since the days when Harry Redford

Well, folks, we've got time for one more triple play. We'll start with the Stan Costa traditional track, one that not a lot of people will be aware of, but Stan Costa penned Bushbred Girl. We'll follow it up with Peter Simpson and The Rain Upon the Glass, and the final of the 12 tracks from Close to Home, the 20th anniversary album for Dean Perrott, is a track that's supplied by Neville Anderson, The Saddler's Last Ride.

Well, the train pulled out of Roma Street. 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I was looking through the window at the rain upon the glass, making little patterns that like rivers flow. It reminds me of a journey I took years ago. An old man sitting next to me, he smiled and said hello. He said, I ride this train, my name is Parson Joe. I ride this train each evening just to talk with folk like you, just to give a few kind words

Parson Joe, he said, here we are together, son, riding second class. But we can still enjoy the rain upon the glass. Later on that evening, when I woke from sleep, I looked for Parson Joe, but there was just an empty seat. I asked that conductor if he'd seen Parson Joe. He just gave a smile and said,

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Well, a train pulled into Sydney, still riding second class. I was looking through the window at the mist upon the glass. I saw her in the shadows as the train pulled in slow. A figure on the platform

innovation tack. So began the journey that became Kent Saddlery, an iconic brand across the great outback. He's built a legacy, holding on to heritage and sticking with traditions of the past. With skill and dedication to making things that work, styled to impress and made to last.

That's the complete listing of Dean Perrott's brand new album, Close to Home, his 20th studio album. Now, with time, before the completion of this one-hour special, we'll turn our attention to the golden guitars that Dean has won. He has won six, the last being in 2023, out on Killarney, which won the Butch Ballad of the Year from Dean's own pen. But we'll start off with the very first golden guitar for Dean Perrott, and he teamed up with Lee Kernaghan from Dean Perrott's pen in 2012. The Butch Ballad of the Year was Channel Country Ground. We'll follow it up in 2015, a double, and the first of two golden guitars, both from the pen of Dean Perrott. The first was Vocal Collaboration, and with Troy Cassadaly, they recorded My Country, My Land. He also took out the Butch Ballad of the Year that year, 2015, with Bloodwood and Clover. That's about all the time for Spotlight this week. I'm Kevin Walsh. Until I catch you again, sometime real soon, somewhere around Australia, you take care as we go to Dean Perrott and those golden guitar winning tracks.

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2: This is The Chill right across the nation. Corey Barnett hanging out with you. We are playing the 80s to now on the Community Radio Network this week on the show. That's right, Justin Timberlake is gonna rock your body. We'll get some Kelly Rowland on for you as well. We're gonna go back to the 80s with some REM. But we are gonna kick it all off right now with a song that was absolutely massive back in 2024 from an artist called Shaboozy. This is called Bar Song, Tipsy. On The Chill, right across the nation, it is the Community Radio Network.

Taking us back to the 80s, that is a great band called REM, and it's the end of the world as we know it, and it might be. It might not be as well. I can tell you one thing. It's definitely not the end of the chill right across the nation here on the CRN. My name's Corey Barnett, and we are playing the best variety of music from the 80s to now. It includes this little gem from the 90s by a band called Moloko. This is called Sing It Back.

great song, Kling Aid and Jabel on the chill right across the nation. It is the Community Radio Network. Corey Burnett hanging out with you, playing the 80s to now. It means we can go from that to this.

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If the scat man can do it, so can you. Everybody's saying that the scat man stutters, but does and never stutter when he sings. But what you don't know, I'm gonna tell you right now that the stutter and the scat is the same thing. 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

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I'm the scat man.

0: here on The Chill right across the nation as we played Cool in the Gang. And if it is your birthday, a massive happy birthday to you. Corey Barnett hanging out with you on the Community Radio Network. We are playing the best variety of music from the 80s to now. Here's the latest thing for Sabrina Carpenter. This is called House Tour. That reminds me of something I had to give my real estate a few weeks ago. You're on The Chill right across the nation.
1: Thank you for dinner, baby. I had a really great time.

When was the last time you heard that on the radio? Basement Jacks and Do Your Thing. Before that, Lone Star and Amazed, and the latest thing for Sabrina Carpenter called House Tour. You're on The Chill. This has been the Community Radio Network. My name's Corey Bunnett, but thank you so much for hanging out with me this week. We'll do it all again next week on the CRN. If you're taking the full edition of the show, we have another hour of nothing but the 80s to now to play for you, giving you more music variety straight after Outkast and Roses.

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The Chill was produced at the studios of Highland FM 107.1 in the Southern Highlands of New South Wales. 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

It's another great day in the city. Temperature is 86 degrees, humidity 12%, winds from the southwest at 10 miles per hour, and the forecast is for a great weekend. So whether you're at the beach, in the city, driving around in your car, or just sitting around the house, keep your dial right here.

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The latest freeway skywatch reports: the Hollywood freeway is clear to the valley, the San Diego freeway slow at Century Exit, and the Golden State down to a crawl after a fender bender. And now back to much more music. Do you remember this song from the Flower Power?

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1: Hey. What? 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What? 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
1: Oh, no. What I do?
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All the birds that flew in the summer sky when our love was new and our hearts were high. 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If

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1: Good morning, I'm Alyssa Delfs. The fallout from this week's Telstra network outage is continuing, even as services get back up and running. Overnight, the telco completed repairs to fix ongoing issues, stopping some customers from making 000 calls yesterday. While it's been resolved and Telstra are no longer conducting welfare checks, the Communication Ombudsman has commenced an investigation into the outage. It comes as South Australian police investigate a death in a regional hospital, which Liberal Senator Kerri-Ann Little linked to the Telstra outage. Meantime, many regional train services have resumed across Victoria, but commuters are still reeling after being stuck for 2 days. The V-Line disruption was caused by the Telstra outage, which also impacted services in New South Wales. Victoria's Premier Jacinta Allen says it's unacceptable that so many people were left unable to use the essential service. While the government says V-Line will reimburse rail passengers who incurred extra costs, Ms Allen is calling on Telstra to match it dollar for dollar. A new research foundation will bring together international experts to improve understanding of how war affects children and how to better support recovery. Lewis Donaldson has the details.
2: UNSW academics are among a new international team investigating the long-term impacts of war for children in Ukraine. The Nadia Research Foundation has been established in collaboration with UNSW Sydney and other global universities, with plans to set up a research centre in Western Ukraine. Its focus will be on advancing research on the health consequences of armed conflict and developing more effective support for children and families. UNSW's Richard Bryant says war trauma can last for decades, so it's hoped new research can help mitigate the impacts.
1: Overseas, Iranian armed forces have launched attacks on US military infrastructure in Gulf states following US strikes on Iran's southern coastal and eastern provinces. It's put more strain on a three-week-old ceasefire agreement, with the attacks occurring on the day Iran buried its slain supreme leader. Iran's Revolutionary Guard Navy says the US attacks and intervention in redirecting shipping through the Strait of Hormuz were disrupting the waterway's gradual reopening. Meantime, after a week of mass funeral processions, rallies and mourning ceremonies in Iran, the assassinated supreme leader has finally been buried. He was killed in February at the start of the US-Israeli war, but his funeral was delayed because the conflict saw a series of senior Iranian figures targeted and killed by Israeli forces. The BBC's Lise Doucette reports.
3: The Ayatollah's final resting place is inside the Golden Dome shrine of Imam Reza, alongside four members of his family killed that same day. But even in this moment, when Iran's new leaders who survived the weeks of war want to project strength and unity, there's been no sign of the Ayatollah's son and successor Mujtaba, who was severely injured. Also missing from these ceremonies are the many Iranians who aren't shedding tears for a ruler and his authoritarian rule they've always rejected.
1: And in sport, five-time Olympic gold medalist Kayleigh McEwen has withdrawn from the Commonwealth Games after contracting glandular fever. She'll also be sidelined for the Pan Pacific Championships in California. And sprint sensation Gout Gout has been ruled out of the upcoming Under-20 World Championships because of a hamstring injury. The 18-year-old says he will not compete in Eugene next month and has already turned his attention to next season. He's moving his focus onto rehab in the coming months to ensure he's back next year.
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7: And good morning and welcome to RAM FM for today, Friday the 10th of July. Yes, I just had to check the calendar. Okay, Goulburn's weather for today, currently in the city, it's on 4 degrees as we head for a top today of around 12. Windy conditions are expected in the next hour or so, and then it should calm down a bit. Okay. Good morning, you're with Michael Rowe. That's what I'm trying to say. I'm just trying to get my thoughts together here. Meanwhile, here in Brisbane, it's 10 degrees at the moment as we head for a top of 21. Just thought I'd rub that in a little bit for you. Okay, we've got some great music lined up for you today, so I hope you can stick around between now and 12. After 12 today, Mal Ritchie will be in with his Friday afternoon program, so I hope you can stick around for that as well. But let's kick off the music right now with the Witch Queen of New Orleans. That's what I'm trying to say. Here we go.

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Woman. Okay, here's the Eurythmics.

Melbourne's Ram FM with the Eurythmics. And Would I Lie to You? At 18 past 8. Coming up next, Wuthering Heights here at Melbourne's Ram FM.

0: MFM with Kate Bush and Wuthering Heights. It's almost 22 minutes past 8 here at Ram FM. We'll have a quick break right now and be right back with more music.
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0: Dobbins Ram FM with Yellowstone and Voice, and that's called Well Hello. Well Hello, Goulburn. It's coming up to 29 minutes past 8. Right on, 29 minutes past 8. We're going to have a quick message from Meals on Wheels, and then we'll be right back.
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0: And the roster for today, the 10th of July, Friday the 10th of July 2026. And the centre run driver is Kay Aitkins. The north run driver, Mrs. D. Menzies, and the helper, Mrs. J. Carey. But not on run, but doing the meal prep is Mrs. L. McNeil. If you can help out Meals on Wheels, why not give them a call? 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
2: How's college going?
3: Good.
2: All hunky dory?
3: Yep.
2: You going out tonight?
3: Yep.
2: You gonna see your friends?
3: Yep.
2: You gonna have a good catch up?
3: Yep.
2: That should be great.
3: Yep.
2: Where'd you go?
3: Nowhere.
2: Who'd you see?
3: No one.
2: What'd you do?
3: Nothing.
2: Did you have a good time?
3: Yep.
2: What's on tonight?
3: Nothing.
2: You're not seeing your mates?
3: No.
2: You're just staying at home.
3: Yep.
2: What do you do?

0: When's your exam?
1: Don't know.
0: Have you done much study?
1: No.
0: What's on tomorrow?
1: Don't know.
0: Are you playing cricket?

0: see you away this week.
1: Yep.
0: Well, you must be missing, huh?
1: Yep.
0: Have you rung it yet?
1: No.
0: Well, I'll catch you later.
1: Yep.
0: Don't get too stressed.
1: No.
0: What's on tomorrow?
1: What?
0: What's on tomorrow?
1: Nothing.

That sounds familiar, that one. And that's called Yep, Yep, Nothing. One word answers, that's all you get. Okay, this is Goulburn's Ram FM with Michael this morning. I'm with you till 12 o'clock. After 12 today, Mal Ritchie will be in with his Friday afternoon music mix.

Ram FM with Baccarat, and that's cool. Yes, sir, I can boogie. Okay, here's the D-Day Darlings now, and it's a long way to Tipperary.

0: and smile. Yeah, Goulburn's Ram FM with the D-Day Darlings, and it's a long way to Tipperary. It's right on 20 minutes to nine. We're going to have a quick break right now, and we'll be right back with more music.
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1: I'm Christy McBain, your member for Eden Monaro. 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
3: Hey, Dave.
4: Yeah?
3: Did you see that police RBT unit filling up at the petrol station back there?
4: Yeah, I did. And I noticed there was one in front of us for about 10 minutes earlier on.
3: Wow. They're everywhere, aren't they?
4: There you go. Look, there's another RBT unit pulling up at the lights. Oh,
5: yeah. Every police car and bike is a mobile random breath testing unit. The penalties for drink driving have now increased, and in some cases, even doubled. A message from the RTA.

Cobbins Ram FM with Brenda Lee, and that was yesterday, and yesterday's gone. It certainly has. It's coming up to 10 minutes to 9. We have the latest in news coming in at 9 this morning. Here's the Seekers.

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1: National Radio News.
2: Good morning, I'm Alyssa Delfs. The Foreign Minister says Australians were let down this week by Telstra's network outages. The disruption not only impacted phone calls and data use, but also 000 calls for some users. Speaking to the ABC this morning, Penny Wong says the Australian Communications and Media Authority is undertaking an investigation.
3: The first point I'd make is I understand they announced last night that the outages had all been resolved. The government will ensure that a full investigation of this is made by the Media and Communications Authority. And finally, I think I speak for everyone. You know, we do expect particularly our 000 network to remain functional. Telstra should be accountable for that.
2: Pauline Hanson says the Liberals should go after the real enemy, who she says is Labor. She made the comments last night after the Leader of the Opposition hit out at One Nation during a speech at the Sydney Institute. Angus Taylor says Ms Hanson's party is incapable of fixing Australia and predicted she would spend $1 trillion without improving living standards or growing the economy.
4: I understand why some Australians think the way out is to blow the place up. But to those who feel like lighting a match, believe me when I say that a moment of satisfaction isn't worth the eternity of pain that will follow. One Nation claims to offer a way out of our national malaise. In reality, they would only make things worse.
2: Meanwhile, in a reply posted online, Ms Hanson says the people of Australia are calling out for change and Mr Taylor should work with One Nation, not against them.
5: You can reflect back on your budget reply speech. You picked up and said a lot of One Nation's policies, so I don't agree with you having a go at me and what I stand for. You know, reduction of immigration, we were the ones that you followed our lead with the voice. Net zero, there's a lot of things that you've done. So a lot of the policies that you say won't work is not the truth at all. Let's work together.
2: Headspace has welcomed the expansion of outreach programs to support young people in Australia. Lewis Donaldson has more.
6: 20 new Headspace outreach programs will help bring early intervention, mental health and wellbeing support closer to young people living in rural and remote communities. It's thanks to the federal government's announcement of more than $27 million to expand services, helping to reduce barriers such as travel time, distance and cost. New programs are set to be established in areas like New South Wales Parks, Queensland's Lockyer Valley and Norfolk Island. It will add to the 175 Headspace services already in operation nationally, including 100 in regional Australia.
2: And one of Australia's most celebrated First Nations performing arts organisations will receive a prestigious international accolade. The Bangarra Dance Theatre Company will be awarded the Golden Lion for Lifetime Achievement in Dance at the Venice Biennial on July 26. While it's not the first Golden Lion to be won by a First Nations Australian, Bangarra will be the first Australian recipient in the dance division. It will also be the first time the Golden Lion's been awarded to an entire company rather than to a single director, choreographer or dancer. And taking a look at sport now in NRLW, Tamika Upton has helped guide Brisbane to a 22-16 point victory against Cronulla overnight after making history by becoming the first NRLW player to win two Dally M medals last season. The star fullback earned another milestone yesterday as the first player to reach 50 tries in the competition. The 29-year-old achieved the tally in style, scoring a hat-trick to pull the Broncos back from the brink.
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9: And good morning for Goulburn and the Southern Tablelands. For today, cloudy conditions are expected to continue with winds around 9 kilometres an hour for the next hour or so. Last night we had a low of around 3 degrees, heading for a top today of around 11. Currently in the city of Goulburn, it's on 4 degrees. 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We'll have more news at 10 o'clock.

Robin's Ram FM with Jay Justin, and you can have her. I Don't Want Her from 1964. It's 9:10.

Melbourne's Ram FM with Black Feather and Bobbin the Blues. Here's the Ormsby Brothers, and the song is called You Don't Own Me. I thought that's what banks were for.

0: Yeah, Goblins Ram FM with the Ormsby Brothers and You Don't Own Me. It's 21 minutes past nine. We're going to have a quick break here at Ram FM with some message from our sponsors, and then we'll be right back with more music.
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4: And a quick update for the weather for Goulburn and the Southern Tablelands today. Cloudy conditions are expected to continue all day now with wind gusts up to 10 kilometres an hour. Currently in the city, the temperature's shot up. It's now 5 degrees. Okay, let's get back into the music. This is Shagan Stevens and You Drive Me Crazy. Must Know My Wife.

0: That's Buick there, a guy that sounds more like Elvis than Elvis, and that's called You Gave Me a Mountain. Here's another song now, You Just Can't Win. You'll know the names, you'll know the songs, the man soon as he starts singing.
1: You just can't win, no matter what you do. 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

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This jockeys all turn up their nose, say they're a lower grade. 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And rule now, here's the biggest hit this country's ever had.

0: Dobbins Ram FM with Chad Morgan, and you just can't win. I'd have to agree with that sometimes. Okay, it's coming up to 22 minutes to 10. We have the latest in news coming in at 10 o'clock this morning, but right now we have a quick break and word from our sponsors.
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1: Good morning, I'm Alyssa Delfs. The Leader of the Opposition has defended comments made overnight about One Nation. During an address in Sydney, Angus Taylor called the party's policies incoherent. Pauline Hanson replied on social media, urging Mr. Taylor to work together against Labor. Speaking to the ABC, Mr. Taylor says One Nation in power is not the solution to the issues facing Australians today.
2: I think Australians are desperate. We've got an economic crisis in this country and we have a choice. We can't continue going down the way we are. Australians know we need change. And my point is we need a plan and a team that can deliver that change. We don't need to blow the place up. This is a great country. But we do need serious change and that's what we are offering. And One Nation isn't.
1: The Prime Minister has sung the praises of Australia's Indian diaspora overnight, speaking at a community event in Melbourne alongside India's Prime Minister Narendra Modi. Anthony Albanese addressed the 30,000-strong crowd.
3: It is the Australian Indian community who are the first to volunteer their help and to lend a hand to their fellow community members. It is a generosity that extends to building the prosperity of our nation too.
1: Meantime, Prime Minister Modi's visit comes as Australia and India shake hands on a nuclear energy deal. The founder of Nuclear for Australia has welcomed the landmark agreement to facilitate uranium exports in a bid to help unlock India's clean energy future. Will Shackle says Australia is home to the world's largest known uranium deposits, making it perfectly placed to capitalise on the increasing global interest in uranium to fuel nuclear energy. 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